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1: All the subtle flavours of my life are become bitter seeds and poison leaves without you. 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

Dougie, y'all told me he been on some positive. 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

Yay, Pikaye, it's Monday. That was by Kesha and T-Pain. And yes, you guys, how was your weekend? Let me tell you about mine. First, on a Saturday, me and my sister have gone into Noa Yacht, and it's actually one of the best island hopping tour experience that we had. It's better than PP. So I already made it up to my sister, because as what you all know, we are kind of disappointed with PP Islands, but then when we have gone to the Noa Yacht, everything has been erased and we enjoyed the Saturday with Noa, and we got DJ Kima on the decks, and yeah, girl had some little spinning as well in there. So after that, we've gone to the Carnival Cookout, which when we were on our way there, it was raining cats and dogs, like so much pouring rain. But then again, we still decided to go. And yes, I'm happy that I get to see the place and the events area. Even though it's raining, everyone's still dancing. Everyone's still having fun. They don't mind the rain. And there's still a DJ spinning. So yeah, that's what Carnival Cookout is about. It's about enjoying. It's about happiness. It's about positivity. So even if it's raining, they don't mind it. They still remain dancing. They still remain happy, and they still remain unbothered. So that's what happened to me on a weekend. How about you? Tell me all about it. Message me on our Instagram account. That is at Radio Red Phuket. And let's see how your weekend go. Now I'm gonna give you something from Naughty Boy. It's la la la.

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2: Oh boy.

That was Sabrina Carpenter for Man Child. And yes, you guys, as promised, last week I told you I'll be watching The Devil Wears Prada and give you my insights about it. So luckily I've watched it last night with my sister, and The Devil Wears Prada 2 can't actually live up to the glory and glamour of the original, but that's exactly the point of the movie. And as one might expect, it can't hold a candle to the impactful original. But happily, even when the sequel loses momentum, it does like to repeat itself. Meryl Streep, Anne Hathaway, Emily Blunt, and Stanley Tucci are comic virtuosos not to be resisted. They all slayed. And of course, the whimsy and sense of humor always ensures that the audience will have fun, as they've been looking forward to. I've actually laughed my ass off last night for some of the scenes, but not all throughout, of course. That will make me look like crazy. But yes, it's just that maybe we have expected too much. That's why we're disappointed, because I've seen a lot of disappointments. Reviews that they are disappointed on the film. But maybe that's because they all expected a lot, because it's been more than 20 years for the sequel to come out. But yes, it's actually, as what I've said earlier, it's exactly the point of the movie. You can't live up the same way as you're living 20 years ago. You can't live up to it. So I applaud the writers for that, and the production team, and the whole of The Devil Wears Prada too. So even though I'm disappointed, yeah, honestly, I am, it's because I expected too much. We expected too much. But yes, that's what's it about. Now time for some 90s tree. Let's do some Coco Chumbo.

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jamming with me through that song. It's a number one on the dance chart on the Billboard right now. It's newest one from Jennifer Lopez and David Guetta. And if you're watching online at Kick and Twitch, you might have seen my dance move all throughout this song, because that's my new dance rhythm, you guys. And yes, it has been the end of the first hour, but I'll be back for one and two and three. No, I'll be back for two more hours. That's why you have to stick around 102.75. Now I'm going to give you something to dance to still. It's something from Avicii.

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And yes, welcome back to the second hour of Lunchbox Live Till with your favorite lunch buddy, Abby G, always serving you something to chew on, music, talk, and more.

0: Hey, sports fans, Monday's just got an upgrade. 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

0: It's getting hot in here, even though it's a bit gloomy, is it? Or, yeah, I don't think so, but I think it's a not full sun out. Is it the right word? No, it's not. It's always not the right word when it comes from me. But yes, that was Nelly for Hot in Here, some I'm a Piano remix. And yes, you guys, what day is it today? It's Monday, which means it is sports night at Hooters. You can catch live sports all day, all night. And not just that, happy hour starts at 3 till 7 in the evening. And if you buy a giant drink, you'll get a free boneless wings. What are you waiting for? Hooters is the venue.
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All right, beautiful people of Phuket, time for some Billboard Hot 100, and I'm gonna give you, starting from top 10, we've got Kehlani, Fold It, number 9. Wow, okay, this is crazy. Last week, this was on top 7, but 2 weeks ago, it was on top 5, and the weeks before that, it never came down to 5. And now it's on top 9. It is Golden by The Huntricks. Number 8, we've got Daisy's Back by Justin Bieber. Number 7, So Easy by Olivia D. Number 6, we've got Ordinary by Alex Warren. All right, this one, Ordinary, hasn't got down to 5 as well. Same as the Golden, but now it's on top 6. Number 5, we've got A New West One. Be Her by Ella Langley. Number 4, Olivia Dean's Man I Need. Number 3, I Just Might, Bruno Mars. Number 2, Choosing Texas by Ella Langley. And newest on the top, new release by Olivia Rodrigo. It is a song called Drop Dead. So that's what's on the top 10 of the Billboard Hot 100. When I get back, let's check out the other music charts. But now I'm going to give you something from all the beautiful people of Phuket. Something from Aiken.

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1: All right, my munchies, before we go on this on the break for the second hour, I'm going to give you the best treat of the month, the Reggae Rumble Talent Tour 2026 with Julian Marley and The Uprising coming this May 21st at the Lotus Arena, Phuket. 6 o'clock in the evening up until 12 midnight. 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

that was Lady Gaga by Bid, Abracadabra, and yes, welcome back to the last and final hour of Lunchbox Live, still with your favorite lunch buddy, Abby G, always serving you something hot, and happening only here at Rachel Red. Now I'm going to give you something from Black Eyed Peas. Y'all know it.

And you're still tuning in at 102.75 Lunchbox Live with your favorite lunch buddy, Abby G. And time to know what's on top of the Netflix movies global. Charlize Theron climbs to number one with Apex in this week's top 10. With a rush of adrenaline action thriller, Apex climbed to number one on the global English film list with 38.2 million views, grabbing number one in 82 countries. And the cat and mouse thriller, Charlize Theron is Sasha, a bereaved rock climber visiting the Blue Mountains of Australia, who learns that of all the things in the world to fear, Taron Egerton's deranged killer, Ben, is the scariest. Ben lures Sasha into the trap, intent on hunting her as prey, showing off her remarkable real-life climbing skills. Theron scaled Apex Rock billboard in New York City's Times Square in honor of the film release. You guys, I have watched this one. It is worth watching. And if you know what I'm talking about, check out the Netflix, and it's on top one on the movies list right now globally. You're welcome. Now I'm going to give you something from Olivia Dean. It's The Man You Need.

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1: Taking you back in time to a decade of great music, the 90s.

Yeah, I do. I feel like a woman, but you're going to feel like a woman when you watch the top 10 movies of Netflix. I think it's all about men, of course, except for the top one and the K-pop Demon Hunters. But yeah, it's time for you to know what's on the top 10 globally right now. We've got Shooter on the 10th spot. Number 9, we've got The Interpreter. Number 8, we've got Trust. Number 7, War Machine. Number 6, K-pop Demon Hunters. Number 5, Untold, The Shooting at Hawthorne Hill. Number 4, Thrash. Number 3, Roommates. Number 8, 180. And number 1, Apex. I'm curious about this 180. Let's check it out. It's all about when an unexpected road rage incident puts his son in critical condition. An enraged father spirals down a dark path of emotional turmoil and vengeance. Ooh, it's like a revenge from a father. I love this one. It's actually 2 weeks in the top 10 right now with over 17.5 million views just this week, and top 10 movie in 91 countries this week. So if you want to watch some action film right now, revenge from a father seeking for his child, it's 180, number 2 on the Netflix top 10 global. Now I'm going to give you something from Miles Smith. It's called Stargazing.

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And yes, you're still tuning in at 102.75 Lunchbox Live with your favorite lunch buddy, Abby G. And also, that was some Ama Piano Treats for all you my munchies out there. All right, who's playing at Club Red tonight? We've got We Love Ibiza Mondays. It's back on the regular from 6 in the evening with Pedro Santiago plays the biggest beats on the island this summer. Followed by the Tribal City from 8 in the evening with MC King Toxic and DJ Tai Chi dropping those urban Rasta beats to light up the start of the week. And not just that, Flipso flips the script and begins a new show from 10 in the evening until midnight, bringing some heavy hitters to amp up the late night. And all that you can watch at Kick and Twitch, because we stream 24/7. Just type in at Radio Red Phuket, and while you listen to the beats of our back-to-back-to-back DJs tonight, you can also devour on the 2-for-1 and selected beverages right here at the Sound Lounge. What a treat. Right now I'm gonna give you some tropical house treat, one of my favorites actually.

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3: Just Live the Legend or the Hard Rock Cafe. And also you can catch me spin there every Friday starting at 11:30 in the evening until 2 in the morning for the After Dark series. And it's almost the end of the hour. That's why join me as we do the recap. All right, if you're watching at Kick and Twitch right now, you can see me holding the poster of the Reggae Rumble Thailand Tour 2026 with Julian Marley and The Uprising this coming May 21st, 6 in the evening up until 12 midnight at the Lotus Arena Phuket. Tickets are now on sale on their Instagram account. The Megatix and link to the tickets is linked, so go ahead and give them a follow. They're also linked on our Instagram account, that is at Radio Red Phuket. All right, and one more recap on who placed at Club Red tonight. We Love Ibiza Mondays is back on the regular from 6 in the evening with Pedro Santiago, who plays the biggest beats on the island this summer. And Tribal City from 8 in the evening with a Tribal City fam. MC King Toxic and DJ Taichi dropping those urban Rasta beats to light up the start of the week. And again, followed by Flipso, who flips the script and begins a new show from 10 p.m. until midnight, bringing some heavy hitters to amp up the late night. Yes, we always love you. That's why we give you back-to-back-to-back DJs every day. 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

miss you. Miss you, missing me, missing all of you out there across the UK. It's been a weekend, hasn't it? It's been so much fun. About to put a couple of posts up of what we got up to over the weekend in a little minute. I like to wait until I get on air before that, because Carnival Cookout was awesome, even in the rain. It did get cut short. We did stop at around sort of 8 o'clock at night. It was still raining. Took us a good... I think by the time it got to 10 o'clock when the party was supposed to be over, we were kind of packed up and the rain had stopped. So it was a bit gutted that we didn't sort of try and stick it out. But yeah, great vibes, great fun. It was really great to see the Reggae Rumble family there. That was just one of the things we got up to over the weekend. What did you get up to over the weekend? Did you have fun? Did you have a good time? Hopefully you did. And for all of you on holiday, I'm sure you had an amazing time because you're here on holiday. For all you workers, first day back in the working week, hope you're not stuck in too much traffic. It's a bit quieter now, isn't it? It's a bit nice on the roads. It's a lot easier to get around, isn't it? Keep it locked, keep it loaded, keep it red. This is the Drive to Red, and we're going to tell you where you should be driving to tonight and for the rest of the week as we get into the hour. This is Dan Jay, calling at you from the heart of it all, that is the Red Radisson Patong Beach.

0: Sticking with the reggae theme, and we are going to stick with the reggae theme. We had Carnival Cacao at the weekend. You can kind of hear my phone going off in the background of some of the tunes that Aaron was playing. He was playing a bit of hip-hop, amapiano, reggaeton, dancehall, all the flavours, a bit of grime. Went off, it was really, really good. He was the last DJ to really play. Strictly came in, he couldn't get it going then because the venue shut us down because of the electricity and rain. Water and electricity don't really match very well, so yeah, made a good point. Before the beginning of the event, we had Vadim, that is the special one. He performed an absolute set. It was magic. It was really, really, really cool. And before him, Jay City with the vinyl. It was absolutely epic. They're all going to be joining us in Phuket Town this weekend. So we are doing a little reggae rumble pop-up in Old Town Phuket on hopefully Saturday, maybe Friday. We're just waiting for the finals on that. It's going to be at Good Vibes. Hopefully we can make a whole day of it. I'm going to try and persuade them to open a bit early. They're kind of a mid-afternoon venue, but if we can get up early and start, we can make a day of it. It's quite a busy part of town, that. It's really, really nice. So there's quite a lot of people passing by. Should be a great event. Reggae Rumble will be there. They'll be selling tickets, and they will have a bit of a prize competition-y thing going on as well, where you can win an upgrade to your tickets. So you have to buy the tickets first, but if you buy the tickets, you'll be able to win yourself a two-night stay at the Red Radisson, along with backstage access to go and meet Malay Man, Downtown, Job To Do, Inja, and Julia Marley. Yes, you'll have backstage access if you win the competition, but you have to buy your tickets first. That's not for every person who purchases tickets. That's if you come on down, get yourself on the list, on the name list, probably Saturday. We're still confirming, waiting for Jar to confirm when we can do it, but that's going to be Good Vibes this weekend in Old Town Phuket. And there will be an after party, because whenever we do anything in Phuket Town, there's always an after party, and it's always at Sedu. So be prepared to go down into the underground late night. Talking about Sedu, actually, Tuesday is upon us. That is tomorrow, and there's an open deck event there. That's every Tuesday from 7 o'clock. We've got our own things going on as well right here, including a discount at Urban Cafe for all the freshly made stuff. That's 50% off. All the freshly baked goods. I think that starts at 3. It might start at 3:30. And we might have to wait 10 minutes. But all the freshly baked, freshly made goods are at 50%. Keeps it fresh for you all. You can go in there and get a discount right now. Me, I'm tempted. I had a pasta yesterday. I'm tempted to have a pizza today. I'm a vegan. They do cater for me. But they do have an amazing meat feast and all those kind of things. Meat lovers pizza and all of that. Where? At Scoozy, excuse me, excuse me.
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0: Still not over the weekend yet. Still not over the weekend yet at all. But I can't forget how much fun we had. It was such an amazing day. Always is. Sad to say it's the final one. Also, it looks like at Rain's, they had a really nice time as well. Rain's Diner, kitchen, whatever, bar, grill, blah, blah, blah. Rain's in Rawai. Anyway, Casan Amici did their finale for the season as well on Saturday. Couldn't be at both places, but it looks like they had a really, really good time with the Amapiano, Afro Beats and Afro House vibe that they create. Big gutter that they've wrapped up for the season as well. District 1 is also wrapped up for the season, so there's quite a few people who are not really pushing anything over the low season this year, which is a bit sad because it looks quite busy. I'm definitely standing in the middle of a lobby of a hotel that was far, far, far quieter last low season than this one. So it looks like there's quite a lot of guests who are looking for some fun things to do. And guess what? We have some fun things to do in the hotel tonight. So you don't even have to go anywhere. You can join us at the warehouse because, yes, Lukpla is back. Lukpla is back on the deck. She was at the Hard Rock Cafe last night for the late night until 2 a.m. in the morning playing some grooves and some beats. And she will be back in the warehouse tonight with a bit more of a mellow vibe for you to all wine and dine on. And when she starts, there's some promotions on the bar, but also you've got some great selections of food and some, I'm sure there's a couple of promos going on at the moment. I will find out about that, so tell you more about it for tomorrow night. But do you know what? It's not the only performance we've got going. We've obviously always got the band at the Hard Rock Cafe. Tonight is the resident band. Tomorrow is Elvis. Elvis impersonators are here. Three of them, not one Elvis, but three of them are going to be joining us at the Hard Rock Cafe tomorrow night. But tonight, it's a regular band and they've got a new selection of tracks in their lineup. It is really epic. Some of the beats that they play. And they play all the familiar ones that I love as well. I was wiring up for the DJ on Friday last week and they were playing one of my favourites, which is Stairway to Heaven. Oh, absolutely love their rendition of it. There's quite a few members of the band, so there's not always the same people on the stage, which is really, really cool. We had a bit of an AC/DC impersonation the last time I was in there last night, and he was lit, absolutely lit. So that is the Hard Rock Cafe. Every night of the week, apart from a Sunday, they have a live band. And we've got another live band in the hotel. We've got a duo. They're going to be performing for us tonight. I'm not going to tell you where until we've come back from a couple of tracks. And now, Dreams Will Come Alive. Two Brothers on the Fourth Floor. 1990s track. Familiar to anyone? Let's see. Keep it locked, keep it loaded, keep it red. This is Dan J. And this is The Drive to Red on 102.75 on your FM dial. The Pulse of Phuket in the heart of Patong at the Red Radisson Patong Beach.
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0: fall in love with Olivia. Oh, Olivia Dean. We have actually fallen in love with her, haven't we? She's like been dominating the top 10 of the charts all around the world, even in Asia Pop 40. Did you catch who was number one at Asia Pop 40 this week? Was it a bit of a shock for you all? Don't worry if you missed it. There's more of it on Friday. There'll be more Asia Pop 40 coming your way. We are going to be doing some great big things with them soon. But talking about big things, it's literally around the corner now. We're in May and Reggae Rumble is happening. So Julia Marley's going to be around. We're going to get him in the studio and have a little chat. Well, our Abby is anyway. That's going to be happening fairly, fairly soon. So it's exciting stuff. But you don't have to wait all that long to enjoy some reggae. No, we've got something this weekend. We've got something next weekend. A pretty big thing next weekend. We're having like a bit of a cookout ourselves. So it's just going to be reggae-themed weekends all weekend, every weekend. We might be doing a bit of a run as well. Waiting for some details on that. That might be happening on the 16th, maybe a little bit later. We're just trying to organise something with Lululemon again. That was fun. The all-cruise run over at Bang Wad. We're going to be doing something in Phuket town this time instead. A big shout out to Darling Tea for all their support. They're absolutely amazing. The stuff that they bring to the table. Our open deck event 2 weekends ago where they flavoured the teas with something a little bit stronger. That was really, really good, really fun and quite spicy. They were at the Carnival Cookout as well this weekend and they were firing out so many of those amazing teas. They had 4 different tea selections and they were just flying off the shelf. I was really surprised to see how little tea they had left at the end of the day. And they had a bit of a calamity in the fridge or something, Yuri was telling me. Might get them back in the studio for another tea tasting because I'm having withdrawal symptoms already. I'm having withdrawal symptoms from the amazing tea from Darling Tea. Met some really cool people as well. Met some people who are in the whole real estate thing. So we're going to be doing some stuff with them. That's really exciting stuff. Going to be adding a bit more dynamism to our content. And they're going to be creating some content themselves. We are also met a florist. So she's going to be jumping in the studio. She's a privateer, a florist who works from home. Makes amazing bouquets of flowers. Beautiful, beautiful selection of flowers. That's one of the great things about those kind of events. You get to meet people from all different walks of life that you wouldn't necessarily meet. You get to experience some experiences that you wouldn't necessarily have the opportunity, like Darling Tea. Oh, you don't know what you're missing. You absolutely don't know what you're missing. Completely handcrafted teas with a selection of herbs and spices that are a blend of the traditional. Yori's family are from India. And she takes some of the ingredients, traditional ingredients, and then adds a little bit of extra signature flavors of her own that she obviously knows her teas, and she's grown up with them, making them as a family tradition. But in addition to that, she's done her research and knows what works as alternatives for coffee. So if you're looking for something to replace your coffee with in the morning, they have an amazing tea called Rise, which is absolutely out of this world. But yeah, big thank you to their support because they support us in a lot of things. And I just would like to take a moment to thank them for that. Tonight, not with tea, but with frothy beverages and buckets and fish and chips and all of those things that are associated with the British Isles and with Irish culture as well. So fish and chips is a very, very Irish thing as much as it is a British thing. And you can enjoy that tonight with the most amazing duo. They are from the Philippines. They are absolutely magic. When they sing in harmony together, it is unbelievable. My first time listening to them live in session was last Monday when they were setting up. Because it's my engineer's day off, so I go and give them a little hand, make sure that their mics are working and all that kind of thing. I had a lump in my throat. I'm not gonna lie. I'm not exaggerating in any way whatsoever at all. I was stood there listening to these two younger ladies singing away, and literally I had a lump in my throat, and I was like, I know this is partly because I'm seriously tired. But also, it's not just that. They're absolutely magical. Absolutely magical. Playing a live piano. There's nowhere I know of in Batong where you can go and enjoy somebody playing a live piano. Not plugged in, not electric, an actual analog piano strumming those keys and strumming the strings in the big wooden box that's behind them, absolutely out of this world. If you love your music, you will love listening to them, listen to their renditions. They sing three nights a week here, and they keep it fresh. They keep it fresh. They've got a massive repertoire of songs, and they keep it really, really fresh. It's so enjoyable, and it's always busy in there. As soon as they get on singing, it gets busy. So get your seats early. That all starts around 7 o'clock. Fish and chips. If you weren't sold already, fish and chips or pie and chips. Do you like your pie and chips? Bangers and mash, those kind of things. Kind of things that you would expect to get in any pub or bar in Ireland or in the UK. What you don't get in any of those venues anymore is someone playing a piano live, but you do at the Drunken Leprechaun, and that is tonight. This is Dan Jay, and this is The Drive to Red.
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Yeah, we want you to stay. We're going to get back into some Don't Turn Around from Aswad and the Circuit. It is the Drive to Red. Sorry, just busy getting on with the socials, you know, getting you all up to speed to see what we're doing, what we're getting up to. On our Instagram, that is at Radio Red Phuket. 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You can check it out there. This is Dan J. This is the Drive to Red. I'm going to get into some Aswad before I talk too much. I'll be back very, very soon, though, at 4, just after, after a few more beats. Keep it locked, keep it loaded, keep it red, baby. Red Radisson, Patong Beach.

0: Hey, sports fans, Monday's just got an upgrade. It's sports night at Hooters. Catch all the live sports. 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Kick off your week right. See you tonight. Hooters is the venue.
1: That's right, it's sports night at Hooters. There's been a sports night every night recently. They've been playing some of the football matches, the soccer matches, as they call them in the USA, football in the UK. And they do play the American football matches and all that as well. It's a bit of a way to catch up on a Monday, catch up on all the weekend sports. And I think, yeah, in some parts of America, it's still Sunday on a Monday, so over here. So, yeah, there's some live action as well. And at 11 o'clock, you can enjoy the night. Oh, one plate you pay for and you get two plates. That's two plates for the price of one. But you don't have to have the same plate. So you don't have to get like a plate of chicken wings and another plate of chicken wings, or a plate of ribs and another plate of ribs. You can have a burger and some ribs. You can have some chicken wings and all that kind of thing. The girls are ready to serve you up with that. This is the Drive to Red. I am Dan Jay. And that's not the only fun thing to do right here at the Red Radisson Complex.

0: snacks now. There's lots and lots and lots of good fun to be had tonight. Some of it involves some fish and chips, not chicken, but some fish. There's also amazing fish selection from the warehouse, because they've got this like open, like an ice tray or something. I don't know. But it's a beautiful display where you can pick your fish and then you can devour it. They're not swimming. No, this is not China. We are not, then the fish aren't live. You don't pick them, beat them up yourself and then cook them. No, they're already polished. They've already been, their lives are over before they enter the restaurant. So it's probably the most polite way to put it. No one's been beating them with the club or anything like that. But yeah, the fish are there on display for you to go and pick your own selection for your amazing seafood dish. I don't think you're limited to one fish either. I'm pretty sure you can mix and match and do whatever you like. It's a beautiful place to wine and dine though, and look, Plower will be DJing for you tonight, and that is for me is the most exciting thing, because she is just an absolutely awesome DJ. Right, I haven't mentioned it, have I? Because I kind of avoided it. I put something on our socials about it, but I haven't mentioned it. It's been really sad news for the entire island and all you partygoers out there with what's just happened over in Bang Tao. It's a repeat of something that's happened. I know our Abby G's mentioned it on Lunchbox Live, and she mentioned it at the weekend as well. But all the bars are gone. All the clubs are gone. Yuhi, Solace, Nomad, Maya as well. I mean, Nomad has got another place to go, so you can like still jump on a boat there and go to another island. Because they've got their own little private island now, Nomad, where you can go and enjoy a secluded beach experience. But yeah, all of them are gone, like all of them, all of them. All the bars there in that little space as well, all taken down. And the buildings that they were attached to, all the stuff that they had on the beach is gone, all the furniture is gone. And all those buildings that are on that, doesn't look like a makeshift road, but it obviously was, are going to be knocked down as well. It's all going. It's in the process of being knocked down as we speak. That's kind of what you have to be careful with. I know that Catch is on Bang Tao Beach, and Catch is still there because Catch got all its papers in place and it is in a location where they purchased the land. So there are still beach clubs you can go to in Bang Tao. Catch being one of them. Catch was the founder of all this beach club vibe, by the way. About 15 years ago, I came to Phuket to DJ. I came here just to DJ one night, which was Christmas Day, not Christmas night. I came to DJ Christmas Day into the night, playing some cheesy poppy kind of music at a bar called Peppers, which is still there, by the way, over in Chong Tale. Peppers Bar, sports bar there. I came to DJ for that, and they asked me to stay for New Year's, and then they got me DJing on the beach in a place called Salt on Sorin, which is now no longer there for exactly the same reason that now Maya and Yuhi and Solace and all them aren't there. So you'd think people would learn their lesson, because it's not the first time this has happened. And I believe that in the last sort of 15 years or so, I was here 15 years ago, 10 years ago, 11 years ago. I was here 10, 11 years ago DJing. And then about 2 years after I left is when they knocked everything down. And I was like shocked. I was really, really shocked. I have close friends who own businesses on the beachfront there. But going back to it, Catch was the founder of the beach club in Phuket. There wasn't beach clubs in Phuket. There was nightclubs in Phuket. I know, because I lived here. They didn't have any. There was a few restaurants that would have a DJ. The only beach club that you could get yourself to was Catch. Catch was the number one beach club. It was the only beach club, and people used to travel the whole of Phuket to go and enjoy a night at Catch. It was electrifying. It was so much fun. And they went really on a beach. The club from the outside looked so unassuming, kind of a container that's been retrofitted. But when you walked inside, it was like another world. And you were like thrown into this amazing sound system, and it was so like Dubai-esque architecture inside, and you could literally dance on the beach and dance in the sea because of sound travel. But they didn't have any furniture on the beach. The restaurant I worked in did, but the Catch didn't have any furniture on the beach back then. It was just somewhere you could go and enjoy great music and have a great time. And then obviously everything got knocked down in Surin. they moved to Kamala, and then they went through exactly the same thing again. So that's why Katz is still there in Bangtal, because it had all its papers and all of that. And I'm really, really surprised that Maya and places like that did not have their papers. You know, Maya just spent quite a lot of money on a brand new void sound system that was tailor-made for their space, the actual space that they have. When you do a really quality sound system, yeah, you're using the same speakers you could use somewhere else, but you buy the speakers, they're set and they're arranged in a way that gives you the best audio profile for your space. So, and that's an extra cost. That's not something that comes for free. You know, all that mapping and planning of the audio profile and stuff. And they just upgraded it, like literally for this season, this high season. And they've had one season and now it's all gone. I'm just devastated. Because I was so happy about that sound system as well. Because it was the one thing that let Maya down. The whole time I've been here was the one thing that let Maya down. But yeah, that's some sad news. It's sad news for everyone. Not completely sad news, because it means that the other beach clubs and stuff have got a lot less competition now. Places like Barracuda, here in Batong, Kima, Kudo. I mean, Kudo's always been a busy place. It's always got people hanging around, even in low season. The only thing that keeps Kudo closed is the rain. And that's on a rare occasion when something might go wrong with the sound system, just because of the wet weather. Because electrics and water don't really go, even if they're external speakers and stuff. It does take its wear and tear. And also, you've got, obviously, Catch in Bangtal, they're going to do well. And Café del Mar are going to do amazing as well, aren't they, really, now? Because like there's no touching that space. That's absolutely insane. And knowing who are the people who own that business, I don't think anyone's going to be knocking Café del Mar down soon. No one has to worry about that. It's probably all legitimate and has all its papers, and it's an experience and a lesson for everyone, really, isn't it? If you're setting up a business here, you've got to make sure you dot all the I's and cross all the T's. Don't be purchasing land secondhand without a lawyer and all that kind of thing, because I know people that have done that all across Thailand and it didn't work out for them. So if you're really thinking about investing in some property, in some land, or setting up a business, then make sure that you go the legal routes, because one day the authorities will turn up, and when they do, it will be game over, as it has been for Solis and Maya and Yuhi and all of those nomad, all those amazing beach bars and clubs the people have been enjoying for the last few years. Just make sure you got it all in place. And if you have any doubt, take a second opinion or go to a professional. Talking about that, we're going to have some professionals in here soon who are all about the real estate, land ownership, and all that kind of thing. They're developers as well. They're going to be coming in with us. Met them at Carnival Cookout. So Tropicana, looking forward to catching up with them and getting them in the studio. That's going to be really good fun. More fun. Live singing. Yes, we've got live singing tonight. We have quite a few things that are fun to do right here at the Red Radisson Complex. Now get away from the sad stuff, get into some great music, and I'll be back to gen you up. What can you do? What can you do tonight? What can you do if while you're here on holiday, apart from obviously come to the Red Radisson, the Tong Beach, and experience some of our amazing performers that we have every night of the week.
1: 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Radio Red.

0: Yeah, you know I got these. Blah. This there boom shakalaka make you wanna smack your mama, you know? I'ma put that bitch in sports mode and ride until I can't no more. Have you wishing you was my only, you feel me? I ain't lazy like them hooded, baby. I'm back. Them ain't doing nothing but laying on their backs. I don't even think you can handle it.
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2: Yeah, you can get very physical in our gym, Atlas Gym. Great trainer in there as well, Steve. That's what everyone tells me. He's really good at training the Muay Thai and all that. There's quite a lot of our guests to utilise them, even the ones that are just passing through, because we do have quite a few famous people staying in the hotel. We don't like to televise that too much, broadcast that, sorry, too much. Kind of televise it on the stream or tell you all on the radio who's staying when. That kind of thing. But we do have quite a lot of famous people in and out the hotel. We just had a famous blogger as well in the hotel called Eugene. I don't know if he's still about. He's like over 1 million followers from France. I was looking at the guys like, he's definitely got some fame, this guy. I recognize him from somewhere. Also had a German actor in the hotel this weekend. Didn't get a chance to catch him. He seems to be quite busy and preoccupied. But he in the hotel absolutely recognized him. There's quite a few famous people coming in and out the Red Radisson Hotel. Some of them we bring in ourselves from the radio. Not so mega famous, but fairly famous, is Esteban Balazs from Ecuador. He's very famous in the South American circuit as a DJ, well-loved as well and well-liked. I just collared him coming out of the gym, and I collared him going into the gym as well. He likes to use the gym here. He brings us a lot of talent. He brings a lot of talent into the studio, so we give him that. But he doesn't come because it's quite out of his way to get here, to come to this gym. He comes because it is literally the best gym that he's been in since he's been here. So it's got a wide selection of brand new equipment, and it's well maintained, well looked after, and a great experience. Even if you're just training for yourself, you've got everything, free weights, you've got some supported weights as well, rowing machine and all that kind of thing. I'm talking about it because every DJ and performer or producer or whoever that we bring in, they just like, it's the first thing they come and they're like, that gym, man, that gym is amazing. It really, really, really is. And it's low season, so a lot of you out there, you're not working as much now, are you? So you need a good excuse. And you can get memberships. You don't have to be a resident in the hotel to utilize the facilities. There are memberships available at that gym. Talking about Esteban Balazs, whilst I collared him on the way into the gym, he's going to be in the studio tomorrow. Yeah, he's going to drop us a set. He's going to drop us a set from 10 o'clock tomorrow night. So he's going to be on the decks from 10 o'clock until midnight. We did announce that Flipso was going to be on the decks from 10 o'clock until midnight tonight. Unfortunately, no, Pedro again. Pedro Santiago. He is overly committed to working at Fira, which is a beautiful, beautiful beach club. I hope they've got their papers. No, because they're literally not on the beach. You can see the beach from where they are, but they're on a cliff face, and they've got this beautiful infinity pool, and I'm absolutely guaranteed they've got their papers for that. So they're not going to be getting knocked down anytime soon, and they are a really exclusive, really, really, really nice venue. almost in Rawai. That's what I like to say. They say they're in like Caron or Caron, yeah. But no, it's almost in Rawai, a bit like Chilspot. It's like one of those places that like you're almost right at the edge of the island. It's quite far from Patong, but you know, nowhere's far. Everywhere's about 45 minutes from Patong, apart from the airport. The airport's an extra 30 minutes on top of that. That's it. You know, everywhere's 45 minutes from Patong. That's one of the great things about Patong. It's also one of the great things about Phuket Town. But yeah, Pedro is not able to make it tonight. No, no, we are moving We Love Ibiza Mondays from this week on. He's going to be starting to do a bi-weekly show because of his commitments to the business of Fira, which is a great club, and he's really committed to that. So he's got to lay down and just say, I'm sorry, I can't DJ every week. So he's going to be doing a bi-weekly from 10 o'clock until midnight, starting next week. That is happening. So Flipso wins because he was like, oh, 10 o'clock at night, Dan, really? Are you kidding me? Well, it's a bit too late, that. Like, it's my day off. But instead, he's going to be coming in at 6. So he's going to be coming in at 6 o'clock tonight. And from here on in, Flipso is going to be on the decks every Monday from 6 until 8, flipping the script and bringing you some great beats. It won't be as hyped up as it would be at 10 o'clock at night. I'm absolutely sure of that. He knows how to make a good sunset session. And you can enjoy that sunset session with Flipso on the decks here in the radio studio from 6 o'clock tonight, whilst they have a great promotion at the bar and the sound lounge, where drinky poos are like a half price, man. They're half price, man. And that goes for all the many selections of amazing drinky poos. You know, some come from the cellar, some come from the mixologist, and some come from the bottle banks. Is it, yeah, like that, the kind of thing. There's no tap at the sound lounge. There is a tap at the Drunken Leprechaun, and it's not the only thing that will be tapping tonight at the Drunken Leprechaun. No, no, no. I'm going to tell you more about that after a few more tracks, and I feel like we're going to get into some 80s. Oh, yeah, it's The Cure and Love Cats. I love this tune. I hope you do too. It absolutely gets me going every time. Keep it locked, keep it loaded, keep it red, baby.
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your host is Ariana. I love that tune. I absolutely love the start of it. I just had to play it. I just had to. It's 102.75 on your FM dial, the Drive to Red. I am MJ, at least I think I am. I kind of know I am. And I would like to say a big shout out to Steve J. Who's Steve J? Steve J is my papa. He's also a radio guy working on a radio station over in Ras Al Khaimah in the UAE, Iraq Radio. It's all launched, set up. They've got their studio set up now. It's really exciting stuff right in the heart of the Middle East. Brilliant. There's some amazing things happening in Ras Al Khaimah, by the way. They're building a casino and all that kind of thing. Yeah, just to send him a quick message. He is currently in South Africa, in Cape Town, doing some business over there. So that's pretty interesting, isn't it? He's actually at the airport as we speak, waiting to leave. So looking forward to catching up with him at some point. Couldn't catch up with him now because I'm on the radio for another 25 minutes. You've got me. And I've got plenty of things to tell you to do, things to have fun with. There's always loads of fun to have in the sun. And even though it is low season, it's not really raining yet, actually, to be fair. In Phuket, there's a little known secret. It doesn't really rain. It kind of rains, but it doesn't really rain, if you know what I mean. It rains really super heavy for a short period of time, and places get flooded, but then they dry out almost on the same day. Because it doesn't really rain here. Like, it just, because it's an island, it just blows over. Like, everyone else across the whole of Asia suffers days and days and days and days and days of rain non-stop. Like, it's like the perfect holiday destination if you're in Asia and you're just absolutely fed up with the rain. Come to Phuket, because it just blows over. It doesn't hang around. You get like 4 or 5 hours of rain, and then it's dry, and then it's sunny again. And okay, yeah, it can be a little bit hot and a little bit humid, but then you're surrounded by ocean. You can dip in. Virtually every hotel's got a pool, you know what I mean, and air conditioning, so you're not really going to suffer too much in the daytime, and there's plenty of fun to be done in the nighttime. Yeah, plenty of parties still going on all around the island. So good, I missed it on Saturday. Danny Avila was an illusion, and I couldn't go, but I could have gone, but that would have meant that I would have been on Bangla Bay till 6 a.m. at Shelter, because Shelter's just absolutely amazing. And Cosmo was performing that night as well. I think it was Cosmo. I'm pretty sure it was Cosmo on Saturday. He might have been Friday, though. They have amazing DJs in Shelter every night of the week. So if you really are into that kind of electronic dance music and you want to party all night, then there would be a place to go. But if you're here in the hotel, you don't have to go that far, because we have DJs playing, a different DJ every single night of the week, at the Hard Rock Cafe until the early hours of the morning. That all starts at 11 o'clock, straight after the band. Talking about bands, I wonder what band performed these instruments with Ariana Grande.

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Them be your type of girls? Who's them? Who them are you talking about? Them girls I'm talking about. Not them girls that Tai Chi and King Toxic will be talking about tonight for Tribal City that's all kicking off at 8 o'clock straight after. Flipso flips the script. No, they're bringing that urban and reggae sound, that Rastafarian sound, that vibe, that Jamaican sound, that grime sound from the UK massive. Brixton Boys, Jamaican origins, bringing all those flavours from 8 o'clock until 10 tonight for the last live session for Club Red right here at the Sound Lounge. No, not them girls that they be bringing and getting their dutties whining. Them girls over in Hooters, mate. Them girls in Hooters, they've got that kind of thing. They're that type of girl. The type of girl that will serve you the best food you can imagine with a big smile on their faces. And it's sports night tonight, so they'll be buzzing as well. No special outfits, although tomorrow is Card Girl Night, by the way. I'll tell you more about that tomorrow, because I'll be back tomorrow with more Drive to Red. And they'll be there tomorrow as well, serving up the same amazing food with different kinds of promotions on. Tonight at 11 o'clock and every night of the week at Hooters, you can get 2 for 1. That's one plate of food and you get the other one for free and you can mix and match. And that's called the Night Owl after 11 o'clock and it gets busy in there. So you want to get your tables in. There was a massive table there at 11 o'clock last night. Huge, hugest table I've seen for a while. And I think it's because it was one of their birthdays. It was a birthday celebration. And they do an amazing dance with the cake and all that kind of thing with the pom-poms. And it's really, really cool. They make a big fuss of you. They're not the only people that do that. They make a fuss of you at the Hard Rock Cafe as well if it's your birthday. They can sing happy birthday to you. If you like to sing yourself, they will get you on the stage. I promise you, it's an amazing experience. It's so much fun. But they really, like, the lead singer will come off the stage and get right in your lap and sing for you happy birthday. And I'm saying all this because it's somebody's birthday in the hotel today. Yes, one of our guests in the hotel caught him last night. He came, popped his head in with his, I think it might be his dad. His dad used to live here. They're from Ireland. I'm pretty sure it's his dad. It might be an uncle. I'm not entirely sure. I didn't ask. But they were together. They're staying in the hotel together. And one of them used to live here. The older one, who's in the 70s, by the way, used to live in Phuket itself. And he's come back with his son because it's Emma's birthday today. Emma's birthday, Irish guest is staying in the hotel at the moment, and they're from Galway, and they were looking for a girl. Why would they come all the way from Galway to look for a girl? I don't know. And if you don't know Irish culture, then you do not understand what I just said. But if you do understand Irish culture, there's a reason why Ed Sheeran made the song called Galway Girl, because in Irish culture, everybody travels to Galway to find a wife. Yes, they do. They go to Galway to find a Galway girl and get married. That is part of the Irish tradition. It's steeped in tradition. Also steeped in tradition in Ireland is great live music. Sorry for the plug during your birthday celebration, bro, but had to do it. The Drunken Leprechaun tonight, we have great live music. We have two ladies from the Philippines serenading you with a live piano, no digital, a proper analog piano, and the most amazing harmonies. They start at 7 o'clock, go right the way through the night, and you can enjoy a bunch of drinks promotions, including buckets and all kinds of things like that. Fish and chips and pie and chips and all those delightful delights from that part of the world, from the Northern Hemisphere. You can go and enjoy that tonight. Back to Emmis and his birthday. Happy birthday to you. So, happy birthday to you. Happy birthday to you. Happy birthday, dear Emmis, 46 today. Happy birthday to you. Born in 1980, I was born in 1981. We're not that far apart. Couldn't find the tune. I know you would have preferred more Stevie Wonder. I was looking for it. I've got it. I play it all the time, but it's just not here on this computer. So I'm going to have to give you a bit of Will I Am and Cody Wise. I'm pretty sure you preferred the Stevie Wonder, to be fair. I'm sorry about that. This is the Drive to Red. I'm Dan J, and we are celebrating Emma's birthday, 46 today.

0: I'm sure of it. I'm sure they're probably end up down Bangalore or somewhere like that. Seems to stay in the Red Madison. Have a crazy time somewhere. Proper Irish style. Hopefully, they come and say hello in the Irish bar as well and drink a
1: Radisson Red, bringing you to the party
0: and
1: flavored
0: Irish
1: night
0: drink.
1: And
0: Hang on a second.
1: Day.
0: What happened there, Across computer? Don't make your own mind up. Do what I ask you to do. Thank you. So happy birthday to him anyway. I hope he has an amazing time. What a place to come and celebrate your birthday. Paradise. It's paradise, isn't it? Paradise, an island of paradise. Right now, it's not that cold in Ireland, and it's actually beautiful. The weather's amazing. It's quite sunny, and it's quite an amazing space to be in as well. It's another beautiful, beautiful island, by the way, a northern gem. But yeah, tropical paradise or the same Galway. I'm pretty sure you'll go for tropical paradise. Me, I'm looking forward to going to Galway. I'd love to go to Galway. I need a wife, so maybe there's a Galway girl for me. I say I need a wife. I don't know if they could handle me. I'm pretty sure they couldn't handle me. I'm not messing, actually. I'm absolutely sure they couldn't handle me. I can hardly handle myself, let alone have somebody else try and handle me as well. This is Dan J. This is the Drive to Red. I'll be back tomorrow with more fun things to do in the Red Radisson. Not only in the Red Radisson, but across the island. Like said, it was a Cora Tuesday's open deck event, Old Town Phuket. There's loads and loads and loads of really good things to do. Didn't mention what's going on in Bangalore. You can find that out by checking out Nightlife Asia. Nightlife Asia, what's that? Nightlife Asia is an app. You can download it and it'll tell you all the fun things to do every single night of the week and some amazing restaurants to eat in, like The Warehouse at the Red Radisson, where Luke Plow will be performing tonight. No, she's not singing. She is on the deck. She's spinning for you. The live performances are in the Irish Bar with a wonderful duo and a live piano, or the Hard Rock Cafe with the local band, Filipino band mostly. They're a mixed band, actually, so Filipino and Thai, performing all those rock classics, great renditions, some really, really good imitations of the original tracks, and their own flavours. Benson Boone, Beautiful Things, I'm sorry. They've sung it a bit too much. They've dropped it a little bit now, but oh my life, that rendition is mind-blowing. Anyway, you can enjoy any of those things tonight, right here at the Red Radisson, or you could come and listen to our DJs play. Flipso will be starting at 6 o'clock, and from 6 until 8, and then 8 o'clock until 10, Tribal City are on the ones and twos and the microphone to amp up the night with all those urban flavors. That's at the Sound Lounge from the live from the Red Radisson. And you don't even have to be here to enjoy it. 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Red Radisson, Patong Beach, the heart of it all, where we make it happen every single day on the pulse of Phuket. Abby G, 11 o'clock in the morning. 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

0: Good evening, ladies and gentlemen. Welcome to the Tribal City Radio Show. And today, we have a very special guest. And her name is DJ Dina. Welcome, DJ Dina.
1: Thank you.
0: We're very glad to have you today. Okay, so today we call it Monday Momentum. You know, the momentum to the week. We start the week rolling with some good music. And we know you play lots of good music. So please tell us a little about yourself. Where are you from, DJ Dina?
1: I'm from Russian.
0: Okay, and how long have you been DJing?
1: I'm a DJ maybe 1 more year.
0: Okay. And you DJ Thailand,
1: yeah.
0: Russia.
1: Yeah.
0: Okay.
1: But now I play only in Thailand.
0: Only in Thailand,
1: I'm starting in Moscow in Russian, yes.
0: Okay.
1: And I think maybe 6-7 months I stay in Phuket or in Thailand.
0: Okay.
1: Yeah, before I live in Bangkok, but now I stay in Phuket.
0: Okay, and what genre of music do you love to play?
1: I play usually, I'm a piano, but I play Afrobeat, dancehall. Yes,
0: dancehall, yes, Afrobeat.
1: I'm a piano.
0: I see that you're like a professional dancer as well, because I see you doing all the moves too.
1: Yeah.
0: Yeah?
1: Yeah.
0: Okay, so, you know, guys, you're going to have a wonderful show today. It's going to be back to back with DJ Tai Chi and DJ Dina. Monday Momentum's Tribal City Radio Show. My DJs, take it away.

Now introduction sounds of the one they call DJ Tai Chi, going back to back with the lovely lady DJ Dina, straight from Russia.

It's hip hop. We got it all. My DJ, turn up the sound. Watch how we get down. Yeah, I'm more vibes. Let's go.

who was carrying you through just before this show. You know how Flipso does it. Big up DJ Flipso every time in the building, my brother. Well, you know, sir, when I come, I welcome. I know, so the vibes can't done. 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

and Evan Dial. And you're in tune to the Tribal City Radio Show with a special guest, DJ Dina. Back to back with DJ Tai Chi. And your host for the evening, King Tossi. But you know, so the vibes is not.

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When I chew nice, you have to play it twice. May I tell you, say it's on fire in the booth right now. DJ Dina and DJ Tai Chi back to back. It's mad. Run the track.

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Rock and Comedia. Hey. Big up all the lovely listeners locked in. Old Talk Massive, Bangla Road Massive. Whether you're on the beach or at the bar, enjoy. 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

0: Me say pull up selector, it's getting hot in here. It's getting hot in here. DJ Dina, DJ Tai Chi, big respect.
1: Perfect.
0: Perfect. Run the track. Just like that. Yeah. This is the Tribal City Radio Show. Monday's momentum. As we set the momentum for the week. You understand? We jump on the rhythm like a gymnastic. You get me? With momentum. DJ Dina. She set the momentum. Just like that. DJ Tai Chi. 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

0: It's a pleasure having you. Please tell us how you find Radio Red.
1: It's very good.
0: Yeah, you like it. Yeah? You like the vibe inside.
1: Yeah.
0: We like the vibe you bring inside. And hey, shout out to your friend outside. Come on, say hello to your friend. Come on. What's your friend's name? What's your friend's name outside?
1: My friend's name is Sabina.
0: Okay, big up, Sabina. Yeah, big up. Yeah, I like the vibe she bring in the building, you know. She support you. You get me? This girl got love for you. So you don't know. Big respect. Yo, DJ Dina. Yeah. You know you're welcome anytime. You understand me? Yeah. King Toxic. Yeah. Tribal Sick to the DNA. The Lion Palm. Lion Palm. Yeah, yeah. Lioness. You get me? Yeah? Keep doing good things. Great things. Yeah? And we hope to see more of you. Yeah? And hear more of you.
1: Yeah?
0: Because your sound is incredible. Yeah? Hey, round of applause for DJ Dina.

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To the OGs, I'm thanking you now. 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I set my intentions, I promise to slap all that hate out your voice.

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We are the original. We are the original. 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
1: Well done. 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

She was in the wild, open and shaking it on the floor. She was in the wild, open and shaking it on the floor. She was in the wild, open and shaking it on the floor. She was in the wild, open and shaking it on the floor. She was in the wild, open and shaking it on the floor. She was in the wild, open and shaking it on the floor. 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She was in the wild, open and shaking it on the floor. 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

And we are back live from London for another show. It's Parts here, bringing in episode 849 of Enhanced Sessions, heading towards that milestone. We're starting with a big one.

a highly anticipated collaboration on This Never Happened from label boss Lane 8 alongside Casbo and with the beautiful vocals of Bjorn. That's called World Is Mine, and it's a great way to kick off this week's Enhanced Sessions coming to you.

0: something a little different from Seven Lions and Oaks. Clay, you loving this one? Armin van Buuren delivers a big one. This is alongside RG. And a true legend of dance music is here in the building. It's Ferry Corsten in the studio for this week's guest mix. All of that and so much more on the way. So let's do it.
1: This is Enhanced Sessions.
0: It's a big one this week. As ever, I am prepped and ready to bring you 2 hours of the biggest and best new music from the world of melodic house, progressive, trance, and everything in between. And we're going to get into a track that defines that with a colorized return for Folden and Farley, two artists that absolutely never miss, teaming up once again. This one's out now on Colorize. It's called Home in You.

Mixed Enhanced Sessions 849 with me, Parts, and that was something fresh from Lar, returning to Colorize next week with a new two-track EP. It's called Be There. Also played you the latest from Tamazcal with Looking for Truth alongside Skynock, Nuvora, and Elliot Vast, and the formidable Soundquell teaming up with Moon. Before that, with 3-4, which is the latest single from his album. Now, a little news about the road to 850 as we head ever closer to our big milestone show. And over the next couple of weeks, as ever, we're going to be looking back at the best of the past 50 episodes with a two-part special before, as ever, our Enhanced Classics takeover by a name that's firmly etched in the history books here at Enhanced. So if you're tuning in live on Friday on the YouTube, then hello. And let me know in the comments who you think is taking over this year's Enhanced Classics special. Okay. Let's get back into the new music with Bound to Divide. This is his spin on Tritonal and Harley.

I'm out on a job. I can't kill this track. That bass line.

0: one that was teased way back on Color Skates by Estiva and finally getting the light of day on Colorize next week. That was Boxer and Galia with I'm Lighter With You. And before that one, an early favorite from our Colorize Spring sampler from Sloth Head with Try Again, and a great new record on FSOE's UV Noir imprint with Vaganda by Praise. Okay, still to come on this week's show, new music from Sonny Lax, Seven Lions, Armin van Buuren and RG, plus Ferry Corson taking over in the second hour for this week's guest mix. But first,
1: this is the Enhanced Essential.
0: And it's always a pleasure to welcome a new name to the roster, as this week we introduce Lorien. You might know him from his releases on Anjuna Beats, Revealed and more. He makes his debut next week on Enhanced Recordings with an electric two-tracker, and the production and energy on these, let me tell you, are truly magnificent. Keep an eye on this guy, he's one to watch. This week's Enhanced Essential is Lorien with Flow.

0: You're locked into Enhanced Sessions with me, Potts. Playing you something a little different though from Seven Lions and Oaks on Ophelia. That was Summer. Before that, another spin for the new Sunny Lax with Endlessly. And I also played you Dark Love from Sevek, which is out now on Armada. Alright, Ferry Corsten is here very soon, which means it's time for this.
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0: And this week we are heading back to 2010 for something from a man who, like Audion and so many others, started his journey right here on Enhanced. This was one of his first ever records, and such is the quality of this guy's music. It's truly stood the test of time. My Enhanced Classic this week is the one and only Artie. This is Huge Remode of Twilight Tonight.

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And we are back live from London for another show. It's Parts here, bringing in episode 849 of Enhanced Sessions, heading towards that milestone. We're starting with a big one.

0: rounding out this week's new music. A huge new one from Armin van Buuren alongside RG and Marlo Rex. That was Like a Child. Okay, so it's time to hand over to this week's guest, a name we all know and love. He's been here before and it's so good to have him back as one of the most iconic names in the trance scene, known under a number of aliases for tons of chart-topping records, dance floor fillers around the world for over 3 decades. And it's just a pleasure to have him here, one of the real nice guys in the industry. So lovely to have him around and always makes time to drop in to deliver a mix just for you guys. So for the next hour, this is the Enhanced Sessions 849 Guest Mix by Ferry Corsten.
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DJ. I want to shake my ass.

Are you ready for a very special Sonic adventure? I'm Yotso, and this is Orbonaut Radio episode 100. I can't believe we are already at episode 100. Time flies when you're having fun, and it has been fun. But for this episode, I decided to go to another direction and just play 1 hour of unreleased music, unreleased edits, reworks, some original songs as well that just have never been officially released. Some of them people have been asking for a long time, and some of them I honestly just didn't even remember that they existed. But hope you enjoy this little episode of unreleased music, some special edits there, and probably some memories for you as well. But let's kick off the mix with this one. It's been around for a long time, and it's never been released, and I don't really see it ever being released, but here it is again, Fatima Yamaha, What's a Girl to Do, the Yotso remix.

background, there you have the Future Sound of London, Papua New Guinea, and my remix of that. The original is probably one of my favorite records of all time. There's no competition. It's such an incredible record, and this is just my little way of paying my respects and being able to play it at shows. I could always play the original, but sometimes this fits better, so that's why it is there. But up next, another classic rework edit that you might have heard me play out recently. I did it earlier this year, and it's been going down really well at shows, and the artists are playing it as well. So this is my remix of Deep Dish's Dreams, which is their version of the Fleetwood Mac original. But they actually did get Stevie Nicks to re-sing the vocals for it about 20 years ago. So it's pretty beautiful, their version as well. So hope you enjoy this rework.

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I'm recording this now at home. I'm still on my little studio break, and I've been able to dig into my hard drives for this episode as well. We'll be getting back on the road in May for a few select dates in Europe. So I'll be playing in Zurich, Barcelona, Paris for Circles Festival. So it's going to be a fun run of European dates before then heading to the US in June. Hope you're enjoying the music so far. It's been a fun selection of some nostalgic classics and reworks that I've made over the years that have never been released. But we have still a few more to come, so stay tuned. Up next is another Viotto remix. This one is The Cardigans and Erase Rewind. It's just an incredible pop rock classic, really. They were really big in Scandinavia, I guess everywhere else as well, for a moment. And the original brings back some good childhood memories. But this is my rework of Erase and Rewind by The Cardigans.

0: I'm Yoto, and you are tuned into a very special Odd One Out Radio. This is episode 100, and it is filled with unreleased music, nothing else. So it's a bunch of edits and remixes and some originals as well that have just never seen the light of day, and some of them probably never will. Playing in the background, that is the Something Good rework of Red Carpet's dance floor classic, All Right, and it's an emotional one for sure. Sadly, we have reached the end. If you've enjoyed this episode, please let me know on socials. You can find me at Yotso Music, so you can send us your photos of your lunch and whatever requests for new music. Now that we have reached 100 episodes of Odd One Out Radio, moving forward, the show will be airing just once a month, just to make it a bit more special and leave you guys hanging. But it'll be a fun run. It will change shape a little bit, maybe. There will be more special music and stuff. So stay tuned for the next ones. To close the show, I'm going to play this collaboration I did with Talak. It's called Chemtrail Surfers. It's coming out pretty soon on Odd One Out. And yeah, it's a really cool one. I'm super happy we finally made it happen. Talak made the original. I think it came out a year ago or something, and I really loved it. So I did my own rework of it. And yeah, we're finally going to release that one as well. So stay tuned for that one. It's called Chemtrail Surfers, and we're just gonna finish the show today with that one. I'll be back next month for another episode of Odd One Out Radio right here. See you then. Moi moi.
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100, and she

I'm going downstairs in the lobby to catch a check. I'll be right back. She said, this hotel is going to cash a check at this hour of the morning for $1,000. I said, this is a cashier certified check. I said, just like gold. This is a cashier's on 1,000.

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That's when I knew that your heart was scarring. Friends to lovers need a part to star in. Like, wait, babe, let me

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